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9: Partly cloudy skies tonight with a few scattered showers and thunderstorms overnight. We'll transition into Saturday and expect another sunny and hot day. The high is going to be close to 90. We'll balance all that hot sunshine with a couple of showers and thunderstorms through the afternoon and into Saturday evening. Sunday, maybe a few more of those showers and storms around, but we'll still have lots of sunshine. It will be slightly cooler on Sunday with a high of 87. Monday, sunny, highs mid-80s. From the Arkansas Now Weather Center, I'm meteorologist Laura Huckabee.

shoulders off to bed. 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
1: Partly cloudy skies tonight with a few scattered showers and thunderstorms overnight. We'll transition into Saturday and expect another sunny and hot day. The high is going to be close to 90. We'll balance all that hot sunshine with a couple of showers and thunderstorms through the afternoon and into Saturday evening. Sunday, maybe a few more of those showers and storms around, but we'll still have lots of sunshine. It will be slightly cooler on Sunday with a high of 87. Monday, sunny, highs mid-80s. From the Arkansas Now Weather Center, I'm meteorologist Laura Huckabee.

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8: Partly cloudy skies tonight with a few scattered showers and thunderstorms overnight. We'll transition into Saturday and expect another sunny and hot day. The high is going to be close to 90. We'll balance all that hot sunshine with a couple of showers and thunderstorms through the afternoon and into Saturday evening. Sunday, maybe a few more of those showers and storms around, but we'll still have lots of sunshine. It will be slightly cooler on Sunday with a high of 87. Monday, sunny, highs mid-80s. From the Arkansas Now Weather Center, I'm meteorologist Laura Huckabee. Oldies.

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2: ABC News, I'm Wayne Cabot. Trump borders our Tom Homan, says he's not going to comment on the fatal ICE-involved shooting in Houston, in which DHS says that a man weaponized his vehicle toward agents, a claim refuted by three witnesses.
3: Let the investigation play out. If the officers acted outside policy or illegally, they'll be held accountable.
2: DHS says it has no body cam video. Houston Mayor John Whitmire.
4: We're not settling to wait for an FBI report. For all we know, it could take a year. We want answers.
2: And so he's authorizing his own investigation. Iran plans to attend talks tomorrow in Oman, but it's not clear if anybody from the U.S. will be there. The U.S. tonight demanding Iran issue a public statement saying the Strait of Hormuz is open and it won't attack any more ships. With a foot of rain, the Reynolds County, Missouri Sheriff's Office counts more than 90 water rescues of campers and people in cars. They saved 20 people who climbed on top of a building that collapsed. This is ABC News.
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9: Partly cloudy skies tonight with a few scattered showers and thunderstorms overnight. We'll transition into Saturday and expect another sunny and hot day. The high is going to be close to 90. We'll balance all that hot sunshine with a couple of showers and thunderstorms through the afternoon and into Saturday evening. Sunday, maybe a few more of those showers and storms around, but we'll still have lots of sunshine. It will be slightly cooler on Sunday with a high of 87. Monday, sunny, highs mid-80s. From the Arkansas Now Weather Center, I'm meteorologist Laura Huckabee.

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1: Partly cloudy skies tonight with a few scattered showers and thunderstorms overnight. We'll transition into Saturday and expect another sunny and hot day. The high is going to be close to 90. We'll balance all that hot sunshine with a couple of showers and thunderstorms through the afternoon and into Saturday evening. Sunday, maybe a few more of those showers and storms around, but we'll still have lots of sunshine. It will be slightly cooler on Sunday with a high of 87. Monday, sunny, highs mid-80s. From the Arkansas Now Weather Center, I'm meteorologist Laura Huckabee.

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10: Partly cloudy skies tonight with a few scattered showers and thunderstorms overnight. We'll transition into Saturday and expect another sunny and hot day. The high is going to be close to 90. We'll balance all that hot sunshine with a couple of showers and thunderstorms through the afternoon and into Saturday evening. Sunday, maybe a few more of those showers and storms around, but we'll still have lots of sunshine. It will be slightly cooler on Sunday with a high of 87. Monday, sunny, highs mid-80s. From the Arkansas Now Weather Center, I'm meteorologist Laura Huckabee.
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9: Partly cloudy skies tonight with a few scattered showers and thunderstorms overnight. We'll transition into Saturday and expect another sunny and hot day. The high is going to be close to 90. We'll balance all that hot sunshine with a couple of showers and thunderstorms through the afternoon and into Saturday evening. Sunday, maybe a few more of those showers and storms around, but we'll still have lots of sunshine. It will be slightly cooler on Sunday with a high of 87. Monday, sunny, highs mid-80s. From the Arkansas Now Weather Center, I'm meteorologist Laura Huckabee.

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1: Partly cloudy skies tonight with a few scattered showers and thunderstorms overnight. We'll transition into Saturday and expect another sunny and hot day. The high is going to be close to 90. We'll balance all that hot sunshine with a couple of showers and thunderstorms through the afternoon and into Saturday evening. Sunday, maybe a few more of those showers and storms around, but we'll still have lots of sunshine. It will be slightly cooler on Sunday with a high of 87. Monday, sunny, highs mid-80s. From the Arkansas Now Weather Center, I'm meteorologist Laura Huckabee.

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1: ABC News, I'm Wayne Cabot. More than 150 campers have been rescued from raging floodwaters by the National Guard, flying helicopters into the flood zone of Iron County, Missouri. The U.S. is demanding Iran publicly declare it will stop attacking ships in the Strait of Hormuz and fully reopen the strait, or the U.S. will resume its bombing campaign. Maine Democrats have announced a convention will happen in 2 weeks, just ahead of a legal deadline to replace Senate candidate Graham Platner, who officially dropped out today. State Party Chairman Charlie Dingman.
2: We are announcing that we will hold our nominating convention on Saturday, July 25, where delegates from each of Maine's 16 counties will vote for our new nominee.
1: He promises transparency. Taylor Swift paid the city of New York to cover the expenses for her wedding, paying $160,000 to the Big Apple, says Mayor Zoran Mamdani. This is ABC News.
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8: Partly cloudy skies tonight with a few scattered showers and thunderstorms overnight. We'll transition into Saturday and expect another sunny and hot day. The high is going to be close to 90. We'll balance all that hot sunshine with a couple of showers and thunderstorms through the afternoon and into Saturday evening. Sunday, maybe a few more of those showers and storms around, but we'll still have lots of sunshine. It will be slightly cooler on Sunday with a high of 87. Monday, sunny, highs mid-80s. From the Arkansas Now Weather Center, I'm meteorologist Laura Huckabee.
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0: I don't believe it. 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Hey, Sugar. 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
1: 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And we're

0: 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Hey, we're the Oldies Network.
1: Partly cloudy skies tonight with a few scattered showers and thunderstorms overnight. We'll transition into Saturday and expect another sunny and hot day. The high is going to be close to 90. We'll balance all that hot sunshine with a couple of showers and thunderstorms through the afternoon and into Saturday evening. Sunday, maybe a few more of those showers and storms around, but we'll still have lots of sunshine. It will be slightly cooler on Sunday with a high of 87. Monday, sunny, highs mid-80s. From the Arkansas Now Weather Center, I'm meteorologist Laura Huckabee.

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1: Partly cloudy skies tonight with a few scattered showers and thunderstorms overnight. We'll transition into Saturday and expect another sunny and hot day. The high is going to be close to 90. We'll balance all that hot sunshine with a couple of showers and thunderstorms through the afternoon and into Saturday evening. Sunday, maybe a few more of those showers and storms around, but we'll still have lots of sunshine. It will be slightly cooler on Sunday with a high of 87. Monday, sunny, highs mid-80s. From the Arkansas Now Weather Center, I'm meteorologist Laura Huckabee.

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1: ABC News, I'm Wayne Cabot. President Trump threatening Iran with thousands of missiles after open calls for his killing at the Ayatollah's funeral. Trump border czar Tom Homan says he's not going to comment after ICE agents killed a man that they say weaponized his vehicle toward them in Houston.
2: We're going to hold our officers to high standard, but we got to wait for the investigation to play out, because who knows, is there body cam footage? Is there cell phone videos?
1: DHS says it has no body cam video. Houston Mayor John Whitmire wants to know why.
3: I was in the legislature when we passed legislation to require body cameras. There was some resistance. Most police officers will tell you today it's their best friend.
1: Three men inside of a van who witnessed the fatal shooting said the officer was never threatened. Apple suing OpenAI for allegedly stealing trade secrets as it tries to build its own hardware for ChatGPT. This is ABC News.
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11: Partly cloudy skies tonight with a few scattered showers and thunderstorms overnight. We'll transition into Saturday and expect another sunny and hot day. The high is going to be close to 90. We'll balance all that hot sunshine with a couple of showers and thunderstorms through the afternoon and into Saturday evening. Sunday, maybe a few more of those showers and storms around, but we'll still have lots of sunshine. It will be slightly cooler on Sunday with a high of 87. Monday, sunny, highs mid-80s. From the Arkansas Now Weather Center, I'm meteorologist Laura Huckabee.

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1: Partly cloudy skies tonight with a few scattered showers and thunderstorms overnight. We'll transition into Saturday and expect another sunny and hot day. The high is going to be close to 90. We'll balance all that hot sunshine with a couple of showers and thunderstorms through the afternoon and into Saturday evening. Sunday, maybe a few more of those showers and storms around, but we'll still have lots of sunshine. It will be slightly cooler on Sunday with a high of 87. Monday, sunny, highs mid-80s. From the Arkansas Now Weather Center, I'm meteorologist Laura Huckabee.

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1: Partly cloudy skies tonight with a few scattered showers and thunderstorms overnight. We'll transition into Saturday and expect another sunny and hot day. The high is going to be close to 90. We'll balance all that hot sunshine with a couple of showers and thunderstorms through the afternoon and into Saturday evening. Sunday, maybe a few more of those showers and storms around, but we'll still have lots of sunshine. It will be slightly cooler on Sunday with a high of 87. Monday, sunny, highs mid-80s. From the Arkansas Now Weather Center, I'm meteorologist Laura Huckabee.

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1: Partly cloudy skies tonight with a few scattered showers and thunderstorms overnight. We'll transition into Saturday and expect another sunny and hot day. The high is going to be close to 90. We'll balance all that hot sunshine with a couple of showers and thunderstorms through the afternoon and into Saturday evening. Sunday, maybe a few more of those showers and storms around, but we'll still have lots of sunshine. It will be slightly cooler on Sunday with a high of 87. Monday, sunny, highs mid-80s. From the Arkansas Now Weather Center, I'm meteorologist Laura Huckabee.

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1: Partly cloudy skies tonight with a few scattered showers and thunderstorms overnight. We'll transition into Saturday and expect another sunny and hot day. The high is going to be close to 90. We'll balance all that hot sunshine with a couple of showers and thunderstorms through the afternoon and into Saturday evening. Sunday, maybe a few more of those showers and storms around, but we'll still have lots of sunshine. It will be slightly cooler on Sunday with a high of 87. Monday, sunny, highs mid-80s. From the Arkansas Now Weather Center, I'm meteorologist Laura Huckabee.

The last thing I remember, Doc, I started to swerve. 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I know I'll never forget that horrible sight. I guess I found out for myself that everyone was right.

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1: Partly cloudy skies tonight with a few scattered showers and thunderstorms overnight. We'll transition into Saturday and expect another sunny and hot day. The high is going to be close to 90. We'll balance all that hot sunshine with a couple of showers and thunderstorms through the afternoon and into Saturday evening. Sunday, maybe a few more of those showers and storms around, but we'll still have lots of sunshine. It will be slightly cooler on Sunday with a high of 87. Monday, sunny, highs mid-80s. From the Arkansas Now Weather Center, I'm meteorologist Laura Huckabee.

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1: Partly cloudy skies tonight with a few scattered showers and thunderstorms overnight. We'll transition into Saturday and expect another sunny and hot day. The high is going to be close to 90. We'll balance all that hot sunshine with a couple of showers and thunderstorms through the afternoon and into Saturday evening. Sunday, maybe a few more of those showers and storms around, but we'll still have lots of sunshine. It will be slightly cooler on Sunday with a high of 87. Monday, sunny, highs mid-80s. From the Arkansas Now Weather Center, I'm meteorologist Laura Huckabee.

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1: Partly cloudy skies tonight with a few scattered showers and thunderstorms overnight. We'll transition into Saturday and expect another sunny and hot day. The high is going to be close to 90. We'll balance all that hot sunshine with a couple of showers and thunderstorms through the afternoon and into Saturday evening. Sunday, maybe a few more of those showers and storms around, but we'll still have lots of sunshine. It will be slightly cooler on Sunday with a high of 87. Monday, sunny, highs mid-80s. From the Arkansas Now Weather Center, I'm meteorologist Laura Huckabee.

You broke my heart, 'cause I couldn't dance. 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And now I'm back to let you know I can really shake 'em down.

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1: Partly cloudy skies tonight with a few scattered showers and thunderstorms overnight. We'll transition into Saturday and expect another sunny and hot day. The high is going to be close to 90. We'll balance all that hot sunshine with a couple of showers and thunderstorms through the afternoon and into Saturday evening. Sunday, maybe a few more of those showers and storms around, but we'll still have lots of sunshine. It will be slightly cooler on Sunday with a high of 87. Monday, sunny, highs mid-80s. From the Arkansas Now Weather Center, I'm meteorologist Laura Huckabee.

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1: Partly cloudy skies tonight with a few scattered showers and thunderstorms overnight. We'll transition into Saturday and expect another sunny and hot day. The high is going to be close to 90. We'll balance all that hot sunshine with a couple of showers and thunderstorms through the afternoon and into Saturday evening. Sunday, maybe a few more of those showers and storms around, but we'll still have lots of sunshine. It will be slightly cooler on Sunday with a high of 87. Monday, sunny, highs mid-80s. From the Arkansas Now Weather Center, I'm meteorologist Laura Huckabee.

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1: Partly cloudy skies tonight with a few scattered showers and thunderstorms overnight. We'll transition into Saturday and expect another sunny and hot day. The high is going to be close to 90. We'll balance all that hot sunshine with a couple of showers and thunderstorms through the afternoon and into Saturday evening. Sunday, maybe a few more of those showers and storms around, but we'll still have lots of sunshine. It will be slightly cooler on Sunday with a high of 87. Monday, sunny, highs mid-80s. From the Arkansas Now Weather Center, I'm meteorologist Laura Huckabee.

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1: Hi, everyone. Sunshine around for our Saturday forecast. Hot temperatures to the afternoon. The high today is going to be in the low 90s. Our heat index close to 105. We've got a slim chance of an afternoon shower or storm primarily into the day. Now, tonight, that's a different story. We will have more showers and storms moving in. Some could be strong, possibly severe, with some heavy rain and very gusty winds. Scattered showers and thunderstorms around for Sunday with a high of 87 degrees. More showers and storms Sunday night. From the Arkansas Now Weather Center, I'm meteorologist Laura Huckabee.

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1: Hi, everyone. Sunshine around for our Saturday forecast. Hot temperatures to the afternoon. The high today is going to be in the low 90s. Our heat index close to 105. We've got a slim chance of an afternoon shower or storm primarily into the day. Now, tonight, that's a different story. We will have more showers and storms moving in, and some could be strong, possibly severe, with some heavy rain and very gusty winds. Scattered showers and thunderstorms around for Sunday with a high of 87 degrees. More showers and storms Sunday night. From the Arkansas Now Weather Center, I'm meteorologist Laura Huckabee.

words mean I am a truthful man from the land of the palm trees. And before dying, I want to share these poems of my soul. My poems are soft green. My poems are also flaming crimson. My poems are like a wounded fawn seeking refuge in the forest. The last verse says, Con los pobres de la tierra. With the poor people of this earth, I want to share my fate. The streams of the mountains bleed.

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2: ABC News, I'm Brian Clark. Heavy rain Friday led to flooding in Missouri, where more than 200 children and staff had to be evacuated from a summer camp by helicopter. ABC's Morgan Norwood has details on other rescues.
3: First responders performing more than 90 water rescues, helping campers and residents stranded in trees by the rising waters. At one campsite in Reynolds County, officials say they rescued a group of at least 10 people that fell into the water when a building collapsed.
2: Apple has sued OpenAI in federal court in California, alleging trade secret theft and breach of contract, and alleges that the activities were directed by OpenAI senior leadership. The U.S. and Iran set to resume technical talks today over the future of Iran's nuclear program, even as President Trump said overnight that 1,000 missiles are locked and loaded on Iran if it tried to assassinate him after open calls for Trump's killing at the six-day funeral of Iran's supreme leader. This is ABC News.
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8: Hi, everyone. Sunshine around for our Saturday forecast. Hot temperatures to the afternoon. The high today is going to be in the low 90s. Our heat index close to 105. We've got a slim chance of an afternoon shower or storm primarily into the day. Now, tonight, that's a different story. We will have more showers and storms moving in, and some could be strong, possibly severe, with some heavy rain and very gusty winds. Scattered showers and thunderstorms around for Sunday with a high of 87 degrees. More showers and storms Sunday night. From the Arkansas Now Weather Center, I'm meteorologist Laura Huckabee.

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10: Hi, everyone. Sunshine around for our Saturday forecast. Hot temperatures to the afternoon. The high today is going to be in the low 90s. Our heat index close to 105. We've got a slim chance of an afternoon shower or storm primarily into the day. Now, tonight, that's a different story. We will have more showers and storms moving in, and some could be strong, possibly severe, with some heavy rain and very gusty winds. Scattered showers and thunderstorms around for Sunday with a high of 87 degrees. More showers and storms Sunday night. From the Arkansas Now Weather Center, I'm meteorologist Laura Huckabee.

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1: Hi, everyone. Sunshine around for our Saturday forecast. Hot temperatures to the afternoon. The high today is going to be in the low 90s. Our heat index close to 105. We've got a slim chance of an afternoon shower or storm primarily into the day. Now, tonight, that's a different story. We will have more showers and storms moving in. Some could be strong, possibly severe, with some heavy rain and very gusty winds. Scattered showers and thunderstorms around for Sunday with a high of 87 degrees. More showers and storms Sunday night. From the Arkansas Now Weather Center, I'm meteorologist Laura Huckabee.
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2: ABC News, I'm Brian Clark. Authorities in Houston want answers about the fatal ICE shooting of Lorenzo Salgado Arujo. Mayor John Whitmire wants to know why DHS agents were not wearing body cameras during the incident.
3: I was in the legislature when we passed legislation to require body cameras. There was some resistance. Most police officers will tell you today it's their best friend.
2: The Department of Homeland Security has said that Salgado Arujo was not the man they were looking for and that the shooting is under investigation. The U.S. and Iran are set to resume technical talks over the future of Iran's nuclear program, even as President Trump said overnight that 1,000 missiles are locked and loaded on Iran if it tried to assassinate him. Meta says it's taken down a feature that allowed users to use AI to alter anyone's publicly posted images. That's after criticism from groups, including the SAG-AFTRA Entertainment Union. This is ABC News.
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6: Hi, everyone. Sunshine around for our Saturday forecast. Hot temperatures to the afternoon. The high today is going to be in the low 90s. Our heat index close to 105. We've got a slim chance of an afternoon shower or storm primarily into the day. Now, tonight, that's a different story. We will have more showers and storms moving in, and some could be strong, possibly severe, with some heavy rain and very gusty winds. Scattered showers and thunderstorms around for Sunday with a high of 87 degrees. More showers and storms Sunday night. From the Arkansas Now Weather Center, I'm meteorologist Laura Huckabee.

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5: Hi, everyone. Sunshine around for our Saturday forecast. Hot temperatures to the afternoon. The high today is going to be in the low 90s. Our heat index close to 105. We've got a slim chance of an afternoon shower or storm, primarily into the day. Now, tonight, that's a different story. We will have more showers and storms moving in, and some could be strong, possibly severe, with some heavy rain and very gusty winds. Scattered showers and thunderstorms around for Sunday with a high of 87 degrees. More showers and storms Sunday night. From the Arkansas Now Weather Center, I'm meteorologist Laura Huckabee.

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2: 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Hi, everyone. Sunshine around for our Saturday forecast. Hot temperatures to the afternoon. The high today is going to be in the low 90s. Our heat index close to 105. We've got a slim chance of an afternoon shower or storm primarily into the day. Now, tonight, that's a different story. We will have more showers and storms moving in, and some could be strong, possibly severe, with some heavy rain and very gusty winds. Scattered showers and thunderstorms around for Sunday with a high of 87 degrees. More showers and storms Sunday night. From the Arkansas Now Weather Center, I'm meteorologist Laura Huckabee.

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2: ABC News, I'm Brian Clark. The U.S. and Iran are set to continue technical talks, even though the countries traded fire all week, says ABC's Selena Wang.
3: The U.S. hitting more than 170 targets in Iran over 2 days. That was in response to Iran attacking commercial ships in the Strait of Hormuz. And we're now learning from a senior U.S. official that the Iranians privately told Trump's advisors that they, quote, screwed up and made a mistake in shooting at those ships in the Strait, and that they said, let's keep talking.
2: The bipartisan bill intended to lower housing costs became law 10 days after it was passed by Congress. That's how long it takes for a bill to become law without the president's signature. President Trump did not sign this bill in protest for Congress not passing his voter ID bill. Apple accused OpenAI of stealing trade secrets in a federal lawsuit filed in California. And Martha Lillard died at 78. She was the last U.S. polio patient to be using an iron lung. This is ABC News.
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6: Hi, everyone. Sunshine around for our Saturday forecast. Hot temperatures to the afternoon. The high today is going to be in the low 90s. Our heat index close to 105. We've got a slim chance of an afternoon shower or storm primarily into the day. Now, tonight, that's a different story. We will have more showers and storms moving in, and some could be strong, possibly severe, with some heavy rain and very gusty winds. Scattered showers and thunderstorms around for Sunday with a high of 87 degrees. More showers and storms Sunday night. From the Arkansas Now Weather Center, I'm meteorologist Laura Huckabee. Oh.

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5: Hi, everyone. Sunshine around for our Saturday forecast. Hot temperatures to the afternoon. The high today is going to be in the low 90s. Our heat index close to 105. We've got a slim chance of an afternoon shower or storm, primarily into the day. Now, tonight, that's a different story. We will have more showers and storms moving in, and some could be strong, possibly severe, with some heavy rain and very gusty winds. Scattered showers and thunderstorms around for Sunday with a high of 87 degrees. More showers and storms Sunday night. From the Arkansas Now Weather Center, I'm meteorologist Laura Huckabee.
6: My first love affair. Somehow or another, the whole darn thing went wrong. But my mama had some great advice, so I thought I'd put it in the words of this song. I can still hear her saying,

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2: Hi, everyone. Sunshine around for our Saturday forecast. Hot temperatures to the afternoon. The high today is going to be in the low 90s. Our heat index close to 105. We've got a slim chance of an afternoon shower or storm primarily into the day. Now, tonight, that's a different story. We will have more showers and storms moving in, and some could be strong, possibly severe, with some heavy rain and very gusty winds. Scattered showers and thunderstorms around for Sunday with a high of 87 degrees. More showers and storms Sunday night. From the Arkansas Now Weather Center, I'm meteorologist Laura Huckabee.

All you gotta do, honey, is kind of stand in one spot. Wiggle around just a little bit. And that's what you got. Yeah. Now let's go.

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1: I was born and raised down in Alabama on a farm way back up in the woods. I was so ragged that folks used to call

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1: ABC News, I'm Brian Clark. Heavy rains in the Midwest triggered flooding in Missouri. Over 150 children and staff had to be rescued by a helicopter from a summer camp. 20 other people had to be rescued after the roof they were on collapsed into waters. The Pentagon Friday released dozens more files related to potential UFOs. ABC's Olivia Rubin has more from Washington.
2: In another instance, a service member reporting an object he said, quote, had flight characteristics unlike anything I'd seen in my 28 years of service. And while the videos definitely appear strange, there's no information here on what those objects actually are. Certainly no proof of alien life contained in these documents. The Pentagon says more files are coming.
1: Overnight, President Trump threatened Iran after calls for President Trump's death were seen and heard during the funeral for Iran's supreme leader. And Apple has sued OpenAI in federal court, saying the company is stealing its trade secrets. This is ABC News.
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6: Hi, everyone. Sunshine around for our Saturday forecast. Hot temperatures to the afternoon. The high today is going to be in the low 90s. Our heat index close to 105. We've got a slim chance of an afternoon shower or storm primarily into the day. Now, tonight, that's a different story. We will have more showers and storms moving in, and some could be strong, possibly severe, with some heavy rain and very gusty winds. Scattered showers and thunderstorms around for Sunday with a high of 87 degrees. More showers and storms Sunday night. From the Arkansas Now Weather Center, I'm meteorologist Laura Huckabee.
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5: Hi, everyone. Sunshine around for our Saturday forecast. Hot temperatures to the afternoon. The high today is going to be in the low 90s. Our heat index close to 105. We've got a slim chance of an afternoon shower or storm primarily into the day. Now, tonight, that's a different story. We will have more showers and storms moving in, and some could be strong, possibly severe, with some heavy rain and very gusty winds. Scattered showers and thunderstorms around for Sunday with a high of 87 degrees. More showers and storms Sunday night. From the Arkansas Now Weather Center, I'm meteorologist Laura Huckabee.

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2: Hi, everyone. Sunshine around for our Saturday forecast. Hot temperatures to the afternoon. The high today is going to be in the low 90s. Our heat index close to 105. We've got a slim chance of an afternoon shower or storm, primarily into the day. Now, tonight, that's a different story. We will have more showers and storms moving in, and some could be strong, possibly severe, with some heavy rain and very gusty winds. Scattered showers and thunderstorms around for Sunday with a high of 87 degrees. More showers and storms Sunday night. From the Arkansas Now Weather Center, I'm meteorologist Laura Huckabee.

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1: ABC News, I'm Brian Clark. The New York Times says several of its journalists were subpoenaed Friday by the Trump administration after they reported on new security concerns involving the new Air Force One jet. Lawyer for the Times said this should shock the conscience of any American who believes in the Constitution and press freedom. So far, there's been no response from the White House. Meta responded to critics after the debut of its new AI feature, says ABC's Andrew Dimbert.
2: Just 3 days after unveiling new AI tools that could have turned public Instagram posts into AI-generated images and videos, Meta is now pulling the feature entirely after a wave of criticism from users, privacy advocates, and even the entertainment industry. Meta saying, in part, we've heard the feedback that this feature missed the mark, so it's no longer available.
1: Apple sued OpenAI in federal court in California, alleging ChatGPT's parent company stole its trade secrets. And the CDC says another American's been infected with Ebola while working in the DR Congo. This is ABC News.
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7: Hi, everyone. Sunshine around for our Saturday forecast. Hot temperatures to the afternoon. The high today is going to be in the low 90s. Our heat index close to 105. We've got a slim chance of an afternoon shower or storm, primarily into the day. Now, tonight, that's a different story. We will have more showers and storms moving in, and some could be strong, possibly severe, with some heavy rain and very gusty winds. Scattered showers and thunderstorms around for Sunday with a high of 87 degrees. More showers and storms Sunday night. From the Arkansas Now Weather Center, I'm meteorologist Laura Huckabee.
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11: Alrighty now, before we leave for our trip this week, I need you to step through the metal detector over here. 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
13: 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Thank God!

0: DJ Thomas and Hooked on a Feeling from the American Hit List. This is the Gunner here with you. We have a band here in 1968 that's riding to the top with their first hit. Their name is Steppenwolf, and John Kay is the front man. Every time you see him, he's wearing those very dark wraparound sunglasses. You see, at a very early age, John was classified as legally blind.
1: As a consequence of my wearing these glasses all the time, there a certain mystique has arisen, which works hand in glove with the fact that I did and still do wear a considerable amount of leather clothing, particularly on stage. The leather and the dark glasses coupled together with our first hit called Born to Be Wild, which then of course was featured again in the Easy Rider soundtrack album. That was how all those people who were not really familiar with Steppenwolf perceived Steppenwolf. Very one-dimensional, very sort of biker, leather, bad boy. They were not incorrect in some of these things.

That's Friend and Lover doing Reach Out of the Darkness. And so it is. Kind of groovy now that people are trying to get together. Let's bring them even tighter. Come on, get tighter. That's better. Here's Johnny Nash to hold you tight. I don't.

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1: Hi, everyone. Sunshine around for our Saturday forecast. Hot temperatures to the afternoon. The high today is going to be in the low 90s. Our heat index close to 105. We've got a slim chance of an afternoon shower or storm primarily into the day. Now, tonight, that's a different story. We will have more showers and storms moving in. Some could be strong, possibly severe, with some heavy rain and very gusty winds. Scattered showers and thunderstorms around for Sunday with a high of 87 degrees. More showers and storms Sunday night. From the Arkansas Now Weather Center, I'm meteorologist Laura Huckabee.
2: Coming up, we'll head to a drive-in movie here in 1968 and try to catch a current flick for you. Right now, the Stone Ponies with Linda Ronstadt to sing.
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0: The Stone Ponies with a different... Yeah. Anybody up for a drive-in movie experience? All right, good. Hop in. Hang on. Oh, no, man. We got her just in time for intermission.
1: You like our pizza pies, made from a famous Italian recipe. They're waiting for you at the concession stand.
0: Hey, that sounds good. Let's head that way.
1: Yes, sir. The hot dogs at our concession stand do rate an appreciative whistle.
0: By George, I think I'll get both. Hey, I wonder what they got to drink at the concession stand.
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5: Hi, everyone. Sunshine around for our Saturday forecast. Hot temperatures to the afternoon. The high today is going to be in the low 90s. Our heat index close to 105. We've got a slim chance of an afternoon shower or storm primarily into the day. Now, tonight, that's a different story. We will have more showers and storms moving in, and some could be strong, possibly severe, with some heavy rain and very gusty winds. Scattered showers and thunderstorms around for Sunday with a high of 87 degrees. More showers and storms Sunday night. From the Arkansas Now Weather Center, I'm meteorologist Laura Huckabee.
6: Ah, the dice are rolling and the king is singing. Biba babies, yeah, check out the lights.
7: Bright lights, city, gonna set my soul, gonna set my soul on fire. 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There's a thousand pretty women waiting out there. They're all living, the devil may care. And I am just a devil with love to spare. So Viva Las Vegas! Viva Las Vegas! How I wish that there were more than the 24 hours in the day. Even if there were 40 more, I wouldn't sleep a minute away. Oh, there's blackjack and poker and the roulette wheel. 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

0: Elvis putting the Viva in 1964. Earlier on in the show, we were in 1968 and attempted to go to a drive-in movie. Maybe we'll have better luck here in 64 at the movie theater. Let's hear what they're showing. Follow me. Oh, no, not this thing.
1: Yeah, man. 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
0: Wait a minute. What if this isn't my idea of fun here?
1: And if this isn't your idea of fun, then you're a rat fan.

0: 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Coming up, more of the greatest hits from the 60s and 70s. 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
7: 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I'm Alex Ward reminding you it's the longest-running oldies show in the Mid-South. 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
8: Hi, everyone. Sunshine around for our Saturday forecast. Hot temperatures to the afternoon. The high today is going to be in the low 90s. Our heat index close to 105. We've got a slim chance of an afternoon shower or storm, primarily into the day. Now, tonight, that's a different story. We will have more showers and storms moving in, and some could be strong, possibly severe, with some heavy rain and very gusty winds. Scattered showers and thunderstorms around for Sunday with a high of 87 degrees. More showers and storms Sunday night. From the Arkansas Now Weather Center, I'm meteorologist Laura Huckabee.
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0: Got a one-hit wonder band called the Nashville Teens on the hit list now. 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

0: that Getting Around with the Beach Boys from 1964. Well, looks like at this time, movie stars are getting into television commercial endorsements. Let's see if you can identify this tough guy.
1: 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Add water, cold water. 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Let it steep for a moment. Now do it my way, see? You'll like it.
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Carly Simon on the American Hit List, and I have this sudden craving for ketchup. Oh, thank you. Moving on with a one-hit wonder band called Christy as they sing Yellow River. And don't ask me how it got that way.

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1: From ABC News, I'm Brian Clark. Democratic Congressman Ro Khanna of California says he's considering running for president in 2028 in part because of what he's experienced in the West Bank. He says he was detained by Israeli settlers on Thursday.
2: These hoodlums come in with machine guns, an M4, an American-made machine gun, and they detain us. They block off the road. And then they call the IDF, and the IDF is on their side, not on the side of the Americans.
1: The group was eventually allowed to pass. It's a vigil planned in Houston today for Lorenzo Salgado Araujo, who was shot and killed by ICE agents Thursday. Lawyers for his family say the government's version of events does not match witness accounts. The shooting is under investigation. He was not the target of the ICE investigation. The Justice Department says it's not targeting reporters, but is looking for people who leak classified information. It's after New York Times reporters were subpoenaed after they reported on security concerns around the new Air Force One. This is ABC News.
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7: Sunshine around for the rest of the afternoon. Highs today in the low 90s. Our heat index is staying pretty steady at 105. We'll bring in some scattered showers and thunderstorms to the last part of this afternoon. We're going to ramp it up tonight. We will have more showers and storms. Some of those storms will have very heavy rain. Some could be strong or possibly severe with some very gusty winds. Scattered showers and thunderstorms around for Sunday and again on Sunday night. From the Arkansas Now Weather Center, I'm meteorologist Laura Huckabee.
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5: Sunshine around for the rest of the afternoon. Highs today in the low 90s. Our heat index is staying pretty steady at 105. We'll bring in some scattered showers and thunderstorms to the last part of this afternoon. We're going to ramp it up.

0: tonight. We will have more showers and storms. Some of those storms will have very heavy rain. Some could be strong or possibly severe with some very gusty winds. Scattered showers and thunderstorms around for Sunday and again on Sunday night. From the Arkansas Now Weather Center, I'm meteorologist Laura Huckabee.
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2: 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The mid-60s are definitely a time for the Supremes. Here comes double shot of the girls, beginning with a symphony. Can you hear?

0: The Supremes in the Double Shot Spotlight this week on the Hit List. They're live from 1965. It's a time when the Beatles make their first appearance on the Ed Sullivan Show. And something happened you might have not caught the first time around when you saw the program in 65. Now, through the aid of radio time travel, we take another listen as John Lennon gets so distracted by the screaming Sullivan fans. At one point, he actually confuses his own lyrics in the song. Check it out.
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6: Sunshine around for the rest of the afternoon. Highs today in the low 90s. Our heat index is staying pretty steady at 105. We'll bring in some scattered showers and thunderstorms to the last part of this afternoon. We're going to ramp it up tonight. We will have more showers and storms. Some of those storms will have very heavy rain. Some could be strong or possibly severe with some very gusty winds. Scattered showers and thunderstorms around for Sunday and again on Sunday night. From the Arkansas Now Weather Center, I'm meteorologist Laura Huckabee.
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0: boy head, and as he said, treat her right. Ah, works every time. At this time in 1965, the kids are tuning into one of their favorite cartoon shows. Let's join them, shall we?
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0: While Woody is pecking his way into the hearts of America in 65, Jule Akins has a tune about birds. And he's gonna let it be, too. Let me-

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5: Sunshine around for the rest of the afternoon. Highs today in the low 90s. Our heat index is staying pretty steady at 105. We'll bring in some scattered showers and thunderstorms to the last part of this afternoon. We're going to ramp it up tonight. We will have more showers and storms. Some of those storms will have very heavy rain. Some could be strong or possibly severe with some very gusty winds. Scattered showers and thunderstorms around for Sunday and again on Sunday night. From the Arkansas Now Weather Center, I'm meteorologist Laura Huckabee.
0: You are now breaking through the barrier of time into another decade. Get ready for a short ride through 1970.

0: Well, the year is 1970, and let's see what's new on the scene here. Oh, check this out. It's the first appearance of a thing called quadraphonic sound. See if I can hook it up properly here. Okay, let's just put this stuff over here in a safe place till later. 1970 is the year California adapts a new thing called no-fault divorce.
1: Oh.
0: And, get this, no-fault auto insurance.
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0: Man, nobody's taking responsibility for anything in this year. Kind of confusing, isn't it?
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0: Would you say it's a ball of confusion, Holly?
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Chicago on the American Hit List here with the Gunner. And I do know it's time to depart the 70s and head on back to the 60s a bit. Coming up, we'll time warp through 1967 to hear the Stones, the Tops, and more. Right after these messages from back home in the 21st century. Hang on.

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1: ABC News, I'm Chuck Sievertson. Memorial service going on for the Mexican citizen fatally shot by immigration officers in Houston this week. ICE claims he rammed an officer's vehicle during an attempted arrest and was shot in self-defense. But a lawyer for two witnesses is disputing that account. He's strongly considering running for president based on being detained by Israeli settlers this week in the West Bank, says Congressman Ro Khanna, California Democrat.
2: I saw the arrogance in the eyes of those settlers, 21 and 22-year-olds with guns, laughing that they had detained us. The arrogance of those young IDF soldiers that my tax dollars are funding, having no respect for the fact that they were detaining Americans.
1: An American humanitarian worker has been infected with Ebola in the Democratic Republic of the Congo. The bipartisan housing bill has become law today without President Trump's signature or veto. This is ABC News.
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5: Sunshine around for the rest of the afternoon. Highs today in the low 90s. Our heat index is staying pretty steady at 105. We'll bring in some scattered showers and thunderstorms to the last part of this afternoon. We're going to ramp it up tonight. We will have more showers and storms. Some of those storms will have very heavy rain. Some could be strong or possibly severe with some very gusty winds. Scattered showers and thunderstorms around for Sunday and again on Sunday night. From the Arkansas Now Weather Center, I'm meteorologist Laura Huckabee.
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1: Just in time to take a look at some of the latest dance moves for this year. Everybody seems to be doing the swim, the Watusi, and the dog.
2: Get down!
1: And take a listen to a band that's really rocking the American hit list for 1967. Here's a tune by the Spencer Davis Group that has everybody playing air guitar. Spence's in the Time Warp with us right now. Hey, Spence, what was it like in the studio recording this one?
3: It was so loud. I mean, everybody was cranked up. Bass, guitar, and I played the identical line that Muff was playing, except an octave above. So you had that... And it was just real stark and explosive.
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4: Sunshine around for the rest of the afternoon. Highs today in the low 90s. Our heat index is staying pretty steady at 105. We'll bring in some scattered showers and thunderstorms to the last part of this afternoon. We're going to ramp it up tonight. We will have more showers and storms. Some of those storms will have very heavy rain. Some could be strong or possibly severe with some very gusty winds. Scattered showers and thunderstorms around for Sunday and again on Sunday night. From the Arkansas Now Weather Center, I'm meteorologist Laura Huckabee.
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1: That's Bretton Wood and the Oogum Boogum song. It's Gunner here, and we have time travel to the year 1967, where we see a wedding at the White House, and I think they're going to see also some little birdies in this couple's future. Hallie?
2: Yes, Gunner?
1: You want to toss up the latest newsreel for us there?
3: President Johnson escorts his eldest daughter, Linda, on her wedding day. It marks the first marriage of a president's daughter within the White House walls in 53 years. The East Room and its adjoining central hallway are jammed with 500 guests, including friends, relatives, political leaders, and diplomats.
1: While Linda Bird is tying the knot, Neil Diamond just happens to be singing this one. Girl.

0: On the American hit list, Arthur Connolly making it sweet and full of soul. Time door open, please. Next stop, the last year of the 60s. Soon after we get there, we're going to the movies. Gonna float down to Green River. Thank you. And hear the current hits of 1969. Right here with your time-traveling fool,
1: M.G. Kelly. American hit list.
2: And Doug.
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6: Sunshine around for the rest of the afternoon. Highs today in the low 90s. Our heat index is staying pretty steady at 105. We'll bring in some scattered showers and thunderstorms to the last part of this afternoon. We're going to ramp it up tonight. We will have more showers and storms. Some of those storms will have very heavy rain. Some could be strong or possibly severe with some very gusty winds. Scattered showers and thunderstorms around for Sunday and again on Sunday night. From the Arkansas Now Weather Center, I'm meteorologist Laura Huckabee.
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0: That's Desmond Decker and the Aces with Israelites.
1: Well, have a seat. We're about to watch some television on the radio.
0: Yeah.
1: In this year of 1969, the Beverly Hillbillies are approaching their 8th season. 8 years, folks. You'd think by now they would have fallen through the drain of the cement pond, but no.
2: I tell you, I've seen them. There's a wild varmint in the root cellar.
3: We've been out here in Beverly Hills for going on to 8 years now, and the wildest thing we've seen yet is that movie star lives down the street.
2: Which one?
3: The one with the long blonde hair, wears them wild clothes and jewelry, walks with a wiggle. You know the fella.
1: Now their oil wells continue to pump for 4 more years from this point in 1969 before the Beverly Hillbillies fire up the truck and leave Beverly. Meanwhile, CCR is floating up the American hit list.

0: Nilsson, and everybody's talking about you. I'm talking radio time travel and a trip to 1966 coming up on the American Hit List. It's the Gunner here with you. Hang on.
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7: Sunshine around for the rest of the afternoon. Highs today in the low 90s. Our heat index is staying pretty steady at 105. We'll bring in some scattered showers and thunderstorms to the last part of this afternoon. We're going to ramp it up tonight. We will have more showers and storms. Some of those storms will have very heavy rain. Some could be strong or possibly severe with some very gusty winds. Scattered showers and thunderstorms around for Sunday and again on Sunday night. From the Arkansas Now Weather Center, I'm meteorologist Laura Huckabee.
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1: Well, we have some new words on the scene for 1966, and you should learn these here. Flower Child, Flash Cube, Glitch, and Big Bang Theory. Thank you very much. Right in the ear. Underground newspapers are becoming a big thing, too. If you dig deep enough, you'll be able to find them and read them. Sorry. 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
1: And everybody's collecting monkey items. Not that kind. I'm talking Mickey, Davey, Peter, and Mike. They're hot on television and on the radio here in 1966. Here they are with the last train to Clarksville on the American hit list.

Rob Grill and the Grassroots with Where Were You When I Needed You. Probably lost in the time warp with me. I'm the Gutter and he's Eddie Floyd, knocking a little soul into it. Let's go.

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1: Sunshine around for the rest of the afternoon. Highs today in the low 90s. Our heat index is staying pretty steady at 105. We'll bring in some scattered showers and thunderstorms to the last part of this afternoon. We're going to ramp it up tonight. We will have more showers and storms. Some of those storms will have very heavy rain. Some could be strong or possibly severe with some very gusty winds. Scattered showers and thunderstorms around for Sunday and again on Sunday night. From the Arkansas Now Weather Center, I'm meteorologist Laura Huckabee.
0: Got time for one more hit on the list this week as Terry Jacks gives you Seasons in the Sun.

0: now leaving the 20th century in a time warp back to present day. That's the signpost up ahead. Welcome back to the 21st century.
1: 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Till then, be safe.
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0: Sunshine around for the rest of the afternoon. Highs today in the low 90s. Our heat index is staying pretty steady at 105. We'll bring in some scattered showers and thunderstorms to the last part of this afternoon. We're going to ramp it up tonight. We will have more showers and storms. Some of those storms will have very heavy rain. Some could be strong or possibly severe with some very gusty winds. Scattered showers and thunderstorms around for Sunday and again on Sunday night. From the Arkansas Now Weather Center, I'm meteorologist Laura Huckabee.
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0: music explosion from 67, who gave you a million-selling one-hit wonder. That's Little Bit of Soul. Playing America's favorites, I'm Chuck Matthews on Greatest Hits USA. Once again, welcome to our three-hour musical mind excursion. Coming up on today's show, we'll be counting around the American charts for the second week of July. I'll be taking your request at 855-USA-HITS. In the second hour, I'll go back to 1969 and to finish off a top five countdown from 1973.
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0: Kicking things up at number five, Sir Paul McCartney, who wrote this tune after hearing several John Lennon interviews in the media. John was constantly saying all Paul can write are, quote, silly love songs, unquote.

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2: Hey, it's Dr. Kareem. Would love to hear Rick

At number 8, the genius Jeff Lynne from 79, who brought in a 40-piece orchestra for Shine a Little Love. Next up on Greatest Hits USA, Johnny Ramestella. You know him as Johnny Rivers, who gave you that go-go sound out of L.A.'s Whiskey-A-Go-Go. From 60.

0: Number 8 is Dorothy Moore with a tune that was first offered to Brenda Lee as a country tune, but she turned it down. That's Misty Blue. 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
2: Sunshine around for the rest of the afternoon. Highs today in the low 90s. Our heat index is staying pretty steady at 105. We'll bring in some scattered showers and thunderstorms to the last part of this afternoon. We're going to ramp it up tonight. We will have more showers and storms. Some of those storms will have very heavy rain. Some could be strong or possibly severe with some very gusty winds. Scattered showers and thunderstorms around for Sunday and again on Sunday night. From the Arkansas Now Weather Center, I'm meteorologist Laura Huckabee.

Smoke at number 13, Thin Lizzy from 76. They wound up touring with Queen right after that song came out. That's The Boys Are Back in Town. Next up on Greatest Hits USA, Motown's Mighty Temptations, who wound up recording this next tune twice after a couple of Motown quality control meetings didn't pick this track as the Temps' new single. That's when producer Norman Whitfield moved the melody for Ruffin just out of his range, which gave him the strained sound. Here's Ain't Too Proud.

0: 1966 Dusty Springfield with You Don't Have to Say You Love Me, number 5 this week. It's now time for the birthday bunch. Here we go. Yay! Here are some birthdays for this week in July. On the 5th, Michael Monarch. He was the lead guitarist on Born to Be Wild by Steppenwolf. And Huey Lewis. He placed 11 singles in the top 10 with The News. On July 7th, Doc Severinsen, band leader for NBC's Tonight Show for 25 years. And David Hodo. He was...
1: The National Weather Service in Little Rock has issued a severe thunderstorm warning for northeastern Independence County in north-central Arkansas, northeastern Jackson County in eastern Arkansas, Lawrence County in eastern Arkansas, south-central Sharp County in north-central Arkansas, until 2:15 p.m. Central Daylight Time. At 1:33 p.m. Central Daylight Time, severe thunderstorms were located along a line extending from near Walnut Ridge to Strawberry, moving east at 15 miles per hour. Hazard, 60 miles per hour wind gusts and quarter-size hail. Source, radar indicated. Impact, hail damage to vehicles is expected. Expect wind damage to roofs, siding, and trees. Locations impacted include Walnut Ridge, Hoxie, Lake Charles State Park, Swifton, Horsha, Strawberry, Lynn, Alicia, Minturn, Sedgwick, Edna, Stranger's Home, Eaton, Lortown, Clover Bend, Dykus, Calvin, Kaufman, Driftwood, Arbor Grove. For your protection, move to an interior room on the lowest floor of a building. Repeating, a severe thunderstorm warning has been issued until 2:15 p.m. Central Daylight Time for the following counties. In Arkansas, Jackson and Lawrence,

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0: Number 10, the Doobie Brothers from 73. Lead singer Tom Johnson also gave you a harmonica solo. That's Long Train Running. Next up on Greatest Hits USA, I've got one from the Beach Boys. Plus, one of your requests could be next.
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3: Sunshine around for the rest of the afternoon. Highs today in the low 90s. Our heat index is staying pretty steady at 105. We'll bring in some scattered showers and thunderstorms to the last part of this afternoon. We're going to ramp it up tonight. We will have more showers and storms. Some of those storms will have very heavy rain. Some could be strong or possibly severe with some very gusty winds. Scattered showers and thunderstorms around for Sunday and again on Sunday night. From the Arkansas Now Weather Center, I'm meteorologist Laura Huckabee.
0: 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Greatest.

0: 15, covering The Godfather, Chuck Berry, The Beach Boys from 76. It's now that time to pick up the phone and call us on our nationwide toll-free hotline. Here comes the number. 855-USA-HITS. Who's on the phone?
1: Hello, my name is Ted. I live in Fort Wayne, Indiana. And I'd like to request I Feel So Bad by Elvis Presley. USA.

0: number 7 with a 74 encore, it's Kool and the Gang. They began as a jazz group out of New Jersey. That's Hollywood Swingin'. Coming up next hour on Greatest Hits USA, he got a busy signal. Plus, he took a small step. Stay tuned. 1969 is next.
1: Sunshine around for the rest of the afternoon. Highs today in the low 90s. Our heat index is staying pretty steady at 105. We'll bring in some scattered showers and thunderstorms to the last part of this afternoon. We're going to ramp it up tonight. We will have more showers and storms. Some of those storms will have very heavy rain. Some could be strong or possibly severe with some very gusty winds. Scattered showers and thunderstorms around for Sunday and again on Sunday night. From the Arkansas Now Weather Center, I'm meteorologist Laura Huckabee.
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1: Sunshine around for the rest of the afternoon. Highs today in the low 90s. Our heat index is staying pretty steady at 105. We'll bring in some scattered showers and thunderstorms to the last part of this afternoon. We're going to ramp it up tonight. We will have more showers and storms. Some of those storms will have very heavy rain. Some could be strong or possibly severe with some very gusty winds. Scattered showers and thunderstorms around for Sunday and again on Sunday night. From the Arkansas Now Weather Center, I'm meteorologist Laura Huckabee.

National Weather Service has issued severe thunderstorm watch number 482, effective until 8 p.m. Central Daylight Time. This watch includes the following counties in Arkansas: Craighead, Crittenden, Cross, Green, Jackson, Lawrence, Mississippi, Poinsett and Woodruff, and the following counties in Missouri: Dunklin and Pemiscot. Remember, a severe thunderstorm watch means the conditions are favorable for the development of severe weather, including large hail and damaging winds, in and close to the watch area. While severe weather may not be imminent, persons should remain alert for rapidly changing weather conditions and listen for later statements and possible warnings. 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

0: talker known as Junior Walker and the All-Stars with a record that gave them a Grammy nomination in 69. That's What Does It Take to Win Your Love?
1: 1969.
0: Playing America's Favorites, I'm Chuck Matthews on Greatest Hits USA. Next up, Harry Nilsson, who wrote this song after calling someone and getting a busy signal. And that busy signal, it became...

The summer of 69 is Bill, Deal, and the Rondells, who came out of Virginia Beach, Virginia, with one of three singles they placed in the top 40 that year. That's I've Been Hurt. Next up is Tommy James and the Shondells, who had a chance meeting with a fan at an autograph signing after a concert. That fan was insistent that Tommy take home a poem that he had written. Without thinking about it, Tommy put the poem in his pocket, only to take it out later that night at the hotel. And the name of that poem? It was simply Crystal Persuasion. Look up.

0: At number four, that's Oliver with a hit that started on the off-Broadway play Hair. That's Good Morning Starshine. Coming up next on Greatest Hits USA, he was using his finger. Plus, they found him unconscious.
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2: Sunshine around for the rest of the afternoon. Highs today in the low 90s. Our heat index is staying pretty steady at 105. We'll bring in some scattered showers and thunderstorms to the last part of this afternoon. We're going to ramp it up tonight. We will have more showers and storms. Some of those storms will have very heavy rain. Some could be strong or possibly severe with some very gusty winds. Scattered showers and thunderstorms around for Sunday and again on Sunday night. From the Arkansas Now Weather Center, I'm meteorologist Laura Huckabee.

dig that tune. At number eight is Desmond Dekker, who was orphaned in his teens and made a living as a welder. That's Israelites. Next up on Greatest Hits USA, we're grooving with Andy Kim, who said that the first noise that you hear on this next record was actually his finger hitting the guitar's sound hole at full volume. Never heard it called a sound hole before. Here's Baby, I Love You.

this week, it's the Winstons with Color Him Father on Greatest Hits USA. It's July 1969. Here are the headlines. From NASA, the crew of Apollo 11 reached the surface of the moon in a basin known as the Sea of Tranquility. Neil Armstrong, who was the first human on the surface of the moon, is heard saying, quote, "That's one small step for man, one giant leap for mankind," unquote. And from Washington, the Federal Trade Commission calls for a ban of all cigarette commercials on both TV and radio. And the U.S. Treasury Department begins to withdraw larger denominations of bills from circulation. Say goodbye to the $500, $1,000, $5,000, and $10,000 bill. And from the Middle East, Israeli and Syrian planes dogfight over Golan Heights, which Israel lays claim to. It was the biggest plane battle since the Six-Day War of 1967. And in celebrity news, Muhammad Ali is convicted for refusing induction into the U.S. Army on appeal. And former Rolling Stones guitarist Brian Jones is found unconscious in his home swimming pool. Mouth-to-mouth was attempted, but he was later pronounced dead. Jones had left the Stones in June. And on Thursday night, you heard Book 'em, Dano. It's Hawaii 5-0.

0: Number 10, the Mighty Fab Four Beatles, with a tune that didn't get as much airplay as it could have, as many stations across America didn't like the line, "Christ, you know it ain't easy." That's the Ballad of John and Yoko. Coming up next on Greatest Hits USA, it happened 11 times. Plus, it wasn't in the movie. Stay tuned as 1969 continues.
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2: Sunshine around for the rest of the afternoon. Highs today in the low 90s. Our heat index is staying pretty steady at 105. We'll bring in some scattered showers and thunderstorms to the last part of this afternoon. We're going to ramp it up tonight. We will have more showers and storms. Some of those storms will have very heavy rain. Some could be strong or possibly severe with some very gusty winds. Scattered showers and thunderstorms around for Sunday and again on Sunday night. From the Arkansas Now Weather Center, I'm meteorologist Laura Huckabee.
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is Paul Revere and the Raiders with their 11th top 20 hit during the 60s. That's Let Me. Next up on Greatest Hits USA, Blood, Sweat, and Tears. Of course, we just lost David Clayton Thomas last week. Passed away at the age of 84. This one was live at Woodstock, but was not included in the movie. Here's Spinning Wheel. What?

The National Weather Service in Memphis has issued a severe thunderstorm warning for Craighead County in eastern Arkansas, northeastern Poinsett County in eastern Arkansas, until 3:15 p.m. Central Daylight Time. At 2:36 p.m. Central Daylight Time, a severe thunderstorm was located over Egypt, or 10 miles southwest of Bono, moving east at 35 miles per hour. Hazard, 60 miles per hour in gusts and quarter-size hail. Source, radar indicated. Impact, hail damage to vehicles is expected. Expect wind damage to roofs, siding, and trees. Locations impacted include Jonesboro, Truman, Bonneville, Lake City, Bay, Brooklyn, Cache, Egypt, Greenfield, Pineway, Hergett, Aft, Tillett, Valley View, Hatchie Coon, Gunpoint, Fairville, Dorothy, Lester, and Maple Grove. For your protection, move to an interior room on the lowest floor of a building. Repeating, a severe thunderstorm warning has been issued until 3:15 p.m. Central Daylight Time for the following counties in Arkansas, Craighead and Poinsett.

0: 35, the Joe Jeffrey Group, who, before signing with Wand Records, played the Cleveland Club Circuit. That's My Pledge of Love. Well, that ends our 69 time capsule. Coming up next hour on Greatest Hits USA, he had a different idea. Plus, I've got the top five countdown for this week in 1973.
1: Sunshine around for the rest of the afternoon. Highs today in the low 90s. Our heat index is staying pretty steady at 105. We'll bring in some scattered showers and thunderstorms to the last part of this afternoon. We're going to ramp it up tonight. We will have more showers and storms. Some of those storms will have very heavy rain. Some could be strong or possibly severe with some very gusty winds. Scattered showers and thunderstorms around for Sunday and again on Sunday night. From the Arkansas Now Weather Center, I'm meteorologist Laura Huckabee.
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1: Sunshine around for the rest of the afternoon. Highs today in the low 90s. Our heat index is staying pretty steady at 105. We'll bring in some scattered showers and thunderstorms to the last part of this afternoon. We're going to ramp it up tonight. We will have more showers and storms. Some of those storms will have very heavy rain. Some could be strong or possibly severe with some very gusty winds. Scattered showers and thunderstorms around for Sunday and again on Sunday night. From the Arkansas Now Weather Center, I'm meteorologist Laura Huckabee.
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0: At number one, the Hughes Corporation from 1974. They sailed off into disco history. That's Rock the Boat.
1: 1975.
0: Playing America's favorites, I'm Mr. Music Chuck Matthews on Greatest Hits USA. You can call me Good Time Charlie. Next up, we've got Neil Sedaka, who said he wrote this next song with the idea of giving it to Diana Ross. But it was the Captain and Tennille who had the biggest song of the year. Here's Love Will Keep Us Together.
1: Love.

The National Weather Service in Memphis has issued a severe thunderstorm warning for southeastern Craighead County in eastern Arkansas, Poinsett County in eastern Arkansas, western Mississippi County in eastern Arkansas, north central Crittenden County in eastern Arkansas, until 3:45 p.m. Central Daylight Time. At 3:07 p.m. Central Daylight Time, a severe thunderstorm was located nearby, moving southeast at 35 miles per hour. Hazard, 60 miles per hour wind gusts and quarter-size hail. Source, radar indicated. Impact, hail damage to vehicles is expected. Expect wind damage to roofs, siding, and trees. Locations impacted include Jonesboro, Blytheville, Osceola, Truman, Manila, Marktree, Harrisburg, Lake City, Litchfield, Lepanto, Bay, Brooklyn, Monette, Caraway, Rixora, Tyrenza, Kaiser, Weiner, Joyner, and Dias. This includes Interstate 55 in Arkansas between mile markers 20 and 62. For your protection, move to an interior room on the lowest floor of a building. Repeating, a severe thunderstorm warning has been issued until 3:45 p.m. Central Daylight Time for the following counties in Arkansas: Craighead, Crittenden, Mississippi, and Poinsett,

0: garage rock. And number eight, the Standells from 66. It's now time to light up the phones from coast to coast. Just dial this number. 855-USA-HITS. Who's on the phone?
1: Hi, Chuck. This is Robert from Dover, New Hampshire. I was wondering if you could play Scorpio by Dennis Coffey.
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0: It's a queen by the name of Carole King from 1971, whose album cover for Tapestry was taken at her home in Laurel Canyon in L.A. That's It's Too Late. Did you make an eQuest yet? No? 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Coming up next, I've got a lost single from the Fifth Dimension.
1: Sunshine around for the rest of the afternoon. Highs today in the low 90s. Our heat index is staying pretty steady at 105. We'll bring in some scattered showers and thunderstorms to the last part of this afternoon. We're going to ramp it up tonight. We will have more showers and storms. Some of those storms will have very heavy rain. Some could be strong or possibly severe with some very gusty winds. Scattered showers and thunderstorms around for Sunday and again on Sunday night. From the Arkansas Now Weather Center, I'm meteorologist Laura Huckabee.
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in my mind. Just got to give myself a good talking to this time.

0: number 16, Dr. John from 73. His life changed during a barroom brawl in 1960 when his left index finger was hit by a bullet. That injury forced him to switch from playing bass to playing the piano. Up next on Greatest Hits USA, I've got the top five countdown for this week in 1973.
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2: Sunshine around for the rest of the afternoon. Highs today in the low 90s. Our heat index is staying pretty steady at 105. We'll bring in some scattered showers and thunderstorms to the last part of this afternoon. We're going to ramp it up tonight. We will have more showers and storms. Some of those storms will have very heavy rain. Some could be strong or possibly severe with some very gusty winds. Scattered showers and thunderstorms around for Sunday and again on Sunday night. From the Arkansas Now Weather Center, I'm meteorologist Laura Huckabee.
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0: Kicking things off for number five, Clint Holmes, who recorded this tune after being discovered by Johnny Mathis's producer. Well, the song was an instant flop, but then came back to life 6 months later after a little radio station in Wichita, Kansas gave it a spin. 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
0: 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That was done on purpose to make it more radio friendly. 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

The National Weather Service in Memphis has issued a severe thunderstorm warning for southeastern Poinsett County in eastern Arkansas, southwestern Mississippi County in eastern Arkansas, northeastern Crittenden County in eastern Arkansas, Tipton County in west Tennessee, southwestern Lauderdale County in west Tennessee, north central Shelby County in west Tennessee, until 4:30 p.m. Central Daylight Time. At 3:40 p.m. Central Daylight Time, a severe thunderstorm was located over Dias, or near Lepanto, moving east at 25 miles per hour. Hazard, 60 miles per hour wind gusts and penny-size hail. Source, radar indicated. Impact, expect damage to roofs, siding, and trees. Locations impacted include Bartlett, Millington, Covington, Osceola, Marktree, Lepanto, Lixora, Wilson, Tyrenza, Kaiser, Beeman Shelby Forest State Park, Fort Pillow State Park, Munford, Brighton, Joyner, Dias, Gilmore, Bassett, Marie, and Dixonville. This includes Interstate 55 in Arkansas between mile markers 23 and 55. For your protection, move to an interior room on the lowest floor of a building. Repeating, a severe thunderstorm warning has been issued until 4:30 p.m. Central Daylight Time for the following counties in Arkansas, Crittenden, Mississippi, and Poinsett, and the following counties in Tennessee, Lauderdale, Shelby, and Tipton,

0: Give Me Love spent 2 weeks at number one.
1: Number three.
0: Oh, man, I love this track. Next on Greatest Hits USA, Shambhala, which was first released as a single by B.W. Stevenson, but really didn't go anywhere. Yeah, the guy who sang My Maria. Well, Three Dog Night's version came out just a few weeks later, and boom, man, success. I guess you can figure out the rest is history.

0: Shambhala goes to number one next week.
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0: Next up on Greatest Hits USA, Eastman Kodak, who invented a brand new color film back in 1935, and it had a good run until digital photography killed it in 2009. Now, back to 73, here's Kodachrome.

0: 2002, that was Paul Simon, whose 1991 concert in Central Park had over 750,000 people in attendance. Next on Greatest Hits USA, I've got the number one record for this week in 1973.
1: Sunshine around for the rest of the afternoon. Highs today in the low 90s. Our heat index is staying pretty steady at 105. We'll bring in some scattered showers and thunderstorms to the last part of this afternoon. We're going to ramp it up tonight. We will have more showers and storms. Some of those storms will have very heavy rain. Some could be strong or possibly severe with some very gusty winds. Scattered showers and thunderstorms around for Sunday and again on Sunday night. From the Arkansas Now Weather Center, I'm meteorologist Laura Huckabee.
0: Greatest Hits USA. It's now time for the biggest hit this week in 1973. Here comes the fifth Beatle, Billy Preston, with Will It Go Round in Circles?

0: number one this week, it's Billy Preston from 1973 with Will It Go Round in Circles.
1: Next weekend.
0: Hey, coming up next weekend, we'll be taking more of your requests. In hour two, we'll jump back to 1978. And to finish off, a top five countdown from 1965. Until then, it's been a hoot. I got a scoot. Remember, do what you want, dig what you do, because, baby, that's what life is all about. Have a great week. Adios.
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0: The National Weather Service in Memphis has issued a severe thunderstorm warning for southern Mississippi County in eastern Arkansas, northeastern Crittenden County in eastern Arkansas, Tipton County in west Tennessee, southern Lauderdale County in west Tennessee, northeastern Shelby County in west Tennessee, until 4:45 p.m. Central Daylight Time. At 4 p.m. Central Daylight Time, a severe thunderstorm was located over Joyner or near Wilson, moving east at 25 miles per hour. Hazard, 60 miles per hour wind gusts and nickel-size hail. Source, radar indicated. Impact, expect damage to roofs, siding, and trees. Locations impacted include Bartlett, Germantown, Millington, Covington, Ripley, Osceola, Lixora, Wilson, Kaiser, Beeman Shelby Forest State Park, Fort Pillow State Park, Cordova, Memphis, Lakeland, Arlington, Munford, Brighton, Joyner, Burdett, and Gilmore. This includes the following highways: Interstate 40 in Tennessee between mile markers 6 and 23, Interstate 240 between mile markers 12 and 13, Interstate 55 in Arkansas between mile markers 23 and 53. For your protection, move to an interior room on the lowest floor of a building. Repeating, a severe thunderstorm warning has been issued until 4:45 p.m. Central Daylight Time for the following counties in Arkansas, Mississippi, and the following counties in Tennessee, Lauderdale, Shelby, and Tipton.
1: An apartheid.
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1: Israeli military saying it responded to a report of civilians blocking a road and soldiers showed up and cleared them away. An American humanitarian worker has been infected with Ebola in the Democratic Republic of the Congo. This is ABC News.
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5: Sunshine around for the rest of the afternoon. Highs today in the low 90s. Our heat index is staying pretty steady at 105. We'll bring in some scattered showers and thunderstorms to the last part of this afternoon. We're going to ramp it up tonight. We will have more showers and storms. Some of those storms will have very heavy rain. Some could be strong or possibly severe with some very gusty winds. Scattered showers and thunderstorms around for Sunday and again on Sunday night. From the Arkansas Now Weather Center, I'm meteorologist Laura Huckabee.
6: It's Saturday afternoon at Oldies 102.3. Let's enjoy the sound that could only come from the Mississippi Delta. From the crossroads of the South at McLemore and College in Memphis, Jim Stewart and Estelle Axton turned an old theater into Stax Records. Later, Al Bell would expand the roster of stars. Let's listen to Rufus Thomas, Carla Thomas, Booker T and the MGs, and more. 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

The National Weather Service in Little Rock has issued a severe thunderstorm warning for northeastern Woodruff County in eastern Arkansas, southeastern Jackson County in eastern Arkansas, until 4:45 p.m. Central Daylight Time. At 4:06 p.m. Central Daylight Time, a severe thunderstorm was located over Tupelo, or 11 miles northeast of Augusta, moving east at 15 miles per hour. Hazard, 60 miles per hour wind gusts and quarter-size hail. Source, radar indicated. Impact, hail damage to vehicles is expected. Expect wind damage to roofs, siding, and trees. Locations impacted include Tupelo, Algoa, McFadden, Beaverville, Amagon, Weldon, Balch, Blackville, Schaffner, Ingleside. For your protection, move to an interior room on the lowest floor of a building. Repeating, a severe thunderstorm warning has been issued until 4:45 p.m. Central Daylight Time for the following counties in Arkansas, Jackson, and Woodruff.

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1: Sunshine around for the rest of the afternoon. Highs today in the low 90s. Our heat index is staying pretty steady at 105. We'll bring in some scattered showers and thunderstorms to the last part of this afternoon. We're going to ramp it up tonight. We will have more showers and storms. Some of those storms will have very heavy rain. Some could be strong or possibly severe with some very gusty winds. Scattered showers and thunderstorms around for Sunday and again on Sunday night. From the Arkansas Now Weather Center, I'm meteorologist Laura Huckabee.

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2: Sunshine around for the rest of the afternoon. Highs today in the low 90s. Our heat index is staying pretty steady at 105. We'll bring in some scattered showers and thunderstorms to the last part of this afternoon. We're going to ramp it up tonight. We will have more showers and storms. Some of those storms will have very heavy rain. Some could be strong or possibly severe with some very gusty winds. Scattered showers and thunderstorms around for Sunday and again on Sunday night. From the Arkansas Now Weather Center, I'm meteorologist Laura Huckabee.

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The National Weather Service in Little Rock has issued a severe thunderstorm warning for southern Woodruff County in eastern Arkansas, Prairie County in central Arkansas, southwestern Cleburne County in north central Arkansas, northern Lone Oak County in central Arkansas, northeastern Faulkner County in central Arkansas, northwestern Monroe County in eastern Arkansas, White County in central Arkansas, until 5:30 p.m. Central Daylight Time. At 4:45 p.m. Central Daylight Time, severe thunderstorms were located along a line extending from near Bald Knob to near Eginson to near Mount Vernon, moving southeast at 45 miles per hour. Hazard, 60 miles per hour wind gusts. Source, radar indicated. Impact, expect damage to roofs, siding, and trees. Locations impacted include Cabot, Searcy, Lone Oak, Brinkley, Augusta, Des Arc, Hazen, Delaware Falls Bluff, Beebe, Ward, Bald Knob, Carlisle, Austin in Lone Oak County, Judsonia, Kensett, Quitman, Higginson, Rosebud, Fredonia, Russell. For your protection, move to an interior room on the lowest floor of a building. Wind damage with these storms will occur before any rain or lightning. Do not wait for the sound of thunder before taking cover. Seek shelter immediately inside a sturdy structure and stay away from windows. Repeating, a severe thunderstorm warning has been issued until 5:30 p.m. Central Daylight Time for the following counties in Arkansas, Monroe, and Woodruff.

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3: ABC News, I'm Chuck Sievertson. Israeli intelligence tipped off the U.S. to a very specific plot to assassinate President Trump, says U.S. Ambassador to Israel Mike Huckabee to Fox News. His comment contradicted Trump, who told the New York Post that Israel came up with nothing about the plot, first reported by the Wall Street Journal. Talks in Oman today with reps of Iran and Oman produced no news of a breakthrough. Congressman Ro Khanna says he's seriously thinking about running for president after the California Democrat was detained by armed Israeli settlers in the West Bank Thursday. And the Israeli military arrived and took the settlers' side.
4: If you're unwilling to speak up against the genocide in Gaza, the apartheid in the West Bank, then you are morally compromised.
3: The Israeli military says it responded to a report of civilians blocking a road and soldiers cleared them away. A runner was gored in the face during a bull run at Spain's San Fermín Festival today. This is ABC News.
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7: Scattered showers and thunderstorms around tonight. Some of those storms are going to drop some very steady and heavy rain. Some of the passing storms that are stronger will definitely have some gusty winds. Tomorrow for Sunday will be partly sunny. We still have a pretty good chance of scattered showers and storms through the afternoon and into the evening. Now Monday, sunshine returns again. We'll still have some pop-ups through the afternoon, but it's going to be a little bit cooler. The high on Monday, mid-80s. Tuesday, lots of sunshine, a few pop-ups, and 85. From the Arkansas Now Weather Center, I'm meteorologist Laura Huckabee.

I'm a U.S. male, because I was born in a Mississippi town on a Sunday morning. Now, Mississippi just happens to occupy a place in the southeastern portion of this here United States. Now, that's a matter of fact, buddy, and you know it well. So I just call myself the U.S. male. That's M-A-L-E, son. That's me. I said all that to say all this. I've been watching the way you've been watching my miss. For the last 3 weeks, you've been hot on her trail. You kind of upset this U.S. mayor. You touch her once with your greasy hands. I'm gonna stretch your neck like a long rubber band. She's wearing a ring that I bought her on sale. That makes her the

sleet and the snow, the U.S. mail is on his toes. 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You ain't pulling no wool over this boy's eyes. I catch you around my woman, champ. I'm gonna leave your head about the shape of a stamp. Kind of flattened out, so you'll do well to quit playing games with this U.S. mail. 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
2: 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My lucky poker was fading when a new gal caught my eye.

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2: Scattered showers and thunderstorms around tonight. Some of those storms are going to drop some very steady and heavy rain. Some of the passing storms that are stronger will definitely have some gusty winds. Tomorrow for Sunday will be partly sunny. We still have a pretty good chance of scattered showers and storms through the afternoon and into the evening. Now Monday, sunshine returns again. We'll still have some pop-ups through the afternoon, but it's going to be a little bit cooler. The high on Monday,

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I'm a napalm bomb, guaranteed to blow your mind. I'm a napalm bomb.

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2: Scattered showers and thunderstorms around tonight. Some of those storms are going to drop some very steady and heavy rain. Some of the passing storms that are stronger will definitely have some gusty winds. Tomorrow for Sunday will be partly sunny. We still have a pretty good chance of scattered showers and storms through the afternoon and into the evening. Now Monday, sunshine returns again. We'll still have some pop-ups through the afternoon, but it's going to be a little bit cooler. The high on Monday, mid-80s. Tuesday, lots of sunshine, a few pop-ups, and 85 from the Arkansas Now Weather Center. I'm meteorologist Laura Huckabee.

0: wonder if you're lonesome tonight. You know, someone said the world's a stage and each must play a part. 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Act one was where we met. I loved you at first glance. You read your lines so cleverly and never missed a cue. Then came act two. You seemed to change, you acted strange, and why I've never known. Honey, you lied when you said you loved me.
1: The National Weather Service in Little Rock has issued a severe thunderstorm warning for northeastern Woodruff County in eastern Arkansas, southeastern Jackson County in eastern Arkansas, until 6 p.m. Central Daylight Time. At 5:22 p.m. Central Daylight Time, a severe thunderstorm was located near Tupelo, or 11 miles northeast of Augusta, moving east at 20 miles per hour. Hazard, 60 miles per hour wind gusts and quarter-size hail. Source, radar indicated. Impact, hail damage to vehicles is expected. Expect wind damage to roofs, siding, and trees. Locations impacted include Patterson, Tupelo, McCrory, McFadden, Beaterville, Weldon, Pumpkin Bend, Morton, Penrose, Grays. For your protection, move to an interior room on the lowest floor of a building. Repeating, a severe thunderstorm warning has been issued until 6 p.m. Central Daylight Time for the following counties in Arkansas, Jackson and Woodruff.
2: Little story so that you'll understand what I'm talking about. Down there we have a plant that grows out in the woods and the fields. It looks something like a turnip green. Everybody calls it poke salad. Now that's poke salad. Used to know a girl lived down there. She'd go out in the evenings and pick a mess of it. Tied around my waist. 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

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chang

The National Weather Service in Memphis has issued a severe thunderstorm warning for Lee County in eastern Arkansas, St. Francis County in eastern Arkansas, southwestern Crittenden County in eastern Arkansas, southern Cross County in eastern Arkansas, until 6:30 p.m. Central Daylight Time. At 5:33 p.m. Central Daylight Time, a severe thunderstorm was located near Fair Oaks, or 15 miles east of Augusta, moving southeast at 40 miles per hour. Hazard, 60 miles per hour wind gusts and quarter-size hail. Source, radar indicated. Impact, hail damage to vehicles is expected. Expect wind damage to roofs, siding, and trees. Locations impacted include Forest City, Wynn, Mariana, Hughes, Madison, Palestine, Village Creek State Park, Caldwell, Colt, Wheatley, Widener, Morrow, Aubrey, Haynes, Garrett Grove, Simsboro, Brickies, Fair Oaks, New Salem, and New Home. This includes Interstate 40 in Arkansas between mile markers 219 and 261. For your protection, move to an interior room on the lowest floor of a building. Repeating, a severe thunderstorm warning has been issued until 6:30 p.m. Central Daylight Time for the following counties in Arkansas: Crittenden, Cross, Lee, and St. Francis.

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6: Cousin Brucey!

All righty, here we go. Hi, everybody. Hope everyone had a wonderful week. Let me just get this out of my off my chest. I'm a Yankee Doodle Dandy, Yankee Doodle till I die. I have such spirit from last week. That was quite a week, huh? Ooh. Well, I feel it. I really feel it. And we continue, cousins. We continue with the greatest music ever made, the three best decades of our lives, the 50s, 60s, and a good touch of the 70s. If you are brand new to me, well, we're going to become friends very quickly. We have 4 hours to spend together, and by the time I'm through with you, your belly is going to feel good. I'm telling you, music from the 50s, 60s, and 70s. We take your requests, your dedications, and a special visit from our friend Freddie Boom Boom Cannon. Now, Freddie is not feeling too well tonight. He's under the weather. However, through the miracle of what we have here at Music Radio, I still have him. I got him, right? If you remember, a little while ago, I had him on live. I think it was last Thanksgiving, because I remember calling him a turkey before we went on the air. Or maybe he called me a turkey, all right, before we went on the air. And so I remember it was Thanksgiving. So we're going to replay that. I'm going to give you his brand-new record, All She Wants to Do Is Dance, and we'll do a medley, and then I'm going to invite him back on again when he's feeling better, right? One thing we can't help, right? I can do everything we can do, but if somebody's not feeling well, we just have to wish him the best. And I know you all do. We all love Freddie. Cousins, I'm ready to rock and roll.

0: Millie Small, everybody. Millie Small for you, my boy, lollipop. That's cute, isn't it? What would you like to hear? 50s, 60s, or touch of the 70s? Let me hear from you. 800-848-9222. Ladies and gentlemen, we drift back in moments.
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0: Magic moment, everybody. And this is Magic Moments. We're going to be having all night long. 4 good hours of them. And remember, it all ends with the love hour. And in between, we have a lot of stuff. Freddie Boom Boom Cannon will pay us a special visit tonight. I'll explain what happened. Freddie was not feeling well. And he had to go to his doctor. And that's all we cared about, that Freddie is doing well. But I have a very wonderful gift that he gave me around last Thanksgiving. And we're going to revisit that. And we'll play his new record, by the way. All She Wants to Do Is Dance. Woo! And a medley, too. So we got plenty of Freddie. You know what I'd like to do now? Can we go to Matt in Cincinnati? That's what I'd like. Hello, Matt. A good evening to you. Welcome.
1: Cousin Brucey Moreland, I heard so much about you. I first heard your voice on the movie Dirty Dancing.
0: That's right.
1: Were you actually working at WABC or was just a recording?
0: No, I was. I was at WABC and they had to let me go for about 8 days because the on-camera part of when I was in Dirty Dancing playing the magician took almost 8 days. To film. They're very slow in Hollywood. It's like what? Yeah. Radio, we just go on and bam, we can be anywhere. I can put you on the moon. I can put you in the middle of Dirty Dancing. But the Hollywood guys, they're so slow.
1: I was born the year that movie came out.
0: Yeah.
1: 87. So, and then I heard you next on a radio jingle documentary about Radio Jam Jingle Productions. It was their 20th anniversary.
0: Mm-hmm. Yeah, they've been very much part of my life for all my life, all my radio life. Well, good, Matt. Yeah, I'm glad to have a friend. That's good in Cincinnati. What am I playing for you tonight? What would you like?
1: How about Jan and Dean? Surf City, Here We Come. You know, the one that goes, I got a 34 wagon and we call it a Woody.
0: Surf City, Here We Come. What do you do? What is your business? What are you on the air?
1: No. I want to get on the air because I the last time I was on the air at a station was at Ohio State School for the Blind with a girl named Sarah Spade. No relation to Saturday Night Live actor David Spade. They spell it different.
0: All right, because I'll tell you something, Cousin Matt. You have a wonderful personality and a very nice voice. Cuz, go to it. Don't give up on it. Follow your dream, my cuz.

Michelle's Shannon Dean, because it's kind of fun, huh? Well, that's what this is all about. 4 hours of this. A good time, rock and roll. Like I told you, if you were brand new to me, you're going to be feeling good by the time I get through with you. Our guest tonight, a visit from Freddie Cannon. I'll explain it for you very, very shortly. I'm with Cousin Busey here with you. Ricky Nelson coming up in a moment.

0: Scattered showers and thunderstorms around tonight. Some of the storms are going to drop some very steady and heavy rain. Some of the passing storms that are stronger will definitely have some gusty winds. Tomorrow for Sunday will be partly sunny. We still have a pretty good chance of scattered showers and storms through the afternoon and into the evening. Now Monday, sunshine returns again. We'll still have some pop-ups through the afternoon, but it's going to be a little bit cooler. The high on Monday, mid-80s. Tuesday, lots of sunshine, a few pop-ups, and 85. From the Arkansas Now Weather Center, I'm meteorologist Laura Huckabee.
1: Hey there, it's your cousin Brucey. Let's get back now to the rock and roll party right here on Oldies 102.3. Turn it up.

Yeah. Hey there, Anthony boy. My friend Anthony and Leah and the kids out there out in the island. I love you so much. Say, I want to say hello to a whole bunch of people listening on our Red Apple Music Network. My cousin's over listening over there at Grants Pass, Oregon, on KBXG-FM. Hey, Grants Pass, Oregon. Doesn't that sound fabulous? I love that. In the Abilene, Sweetwater area, KZQQ-AM. Hi to my cousins in Abilene and Dothan, Alabama. WDIG. D-I-G-F-M. How's that for call letters? Our network is growing beautifully, and I'm just so happy about that. Ladies and gentlemen, I'm Cousin Brucey, and this is My Love.

Wait till my baby heads home. All right. Hi, everybody. Cousin Brucey here. And what would you like to hear? 50s, 60s, a good touch of the 70s? Call me. 800-848-9222. Let's see what I have. Cousin Paul wants to hear Hanky Panky by Tommy James of the Shondells. Number one song, he says, in 1966. Brucey, you're correct. It goes out for Malcolm. And lastly, a happy heavenly birthday to his dad. He lost his dad recently. Paul, this is for you, my friend. Happy memories. Stay sweet.

0: there is quite a performer, Cousins, quite a star, Tommy James, and singing with the Shondells. My number is 800-848-9222, and you listen to Cousin Breezy here on the Red Apple Network, and cousins all over the world are joining in, and I love it. Give me a buzz, will you? In Pennsylvania, Joe is waiting for me. Hello, Joe, what do you do? Come on to the show. Come on, Joe.
1: Well, hello there. How's Cousin Breezy today?
0: Oh, Cousin Breezy is doing well. I'm with all my friends. You know, it's like I feel that at my big reunion every time I'm on. Where do you live in Pennsylvania, Joe?
1: Well, I'm in Hollidaysburg in the Veterans Home.
0: Oh, bless your heart. Bless your heart. How are you doing?
1: I am doing quite well. A little down because they made me pack my music up because we're supposed to be moving into a new building soon.
0: Oh, yeah, but you'll unpack it, right? I mean, it's packed properly. I mean, I'm sure that you took care of those treasures. What kind of bunch of music do you have? Recordings or CDs or what?
1: Well, it's all CDs, and I do have about 180 albums.
0: Oh.
1: But they're in storage at my son's place. All of my CDs are packed up in boxes.
0: Oh, okay. Do you have them cataloged, Joe? Are they cataloged?
1: Yeah, I have everything from old jazz and bluegrass all the way up to some of the current stuff.
0: Great. Good.
1: My favorite is the 60s and 70s.
0: Thank you. Bless your heart. That's what we do. And what can I play for you, Joe? Joe, do well. I'm sure you'll get everything back together, right? They seem like good people. What's the name? What's the hospital you went? What's the name of the veterans?
1: It's Veterans Hospital. It's Hollidaysburg Veterans Hospital.
0: Okay. Well, you tell the nurses and doctors that I said they give you special treatment. You hear me? Joe, what am I playing for you tonight?
1: A Buddy Holly tune.
0: I'm going to put Buddy Holly. How about something like It Really Doesn't Matter Anymore? You like that one? I like that. What do you want to do?
1: Yeah, that sounds good.
0: Go ahead. Who do you want to dedicate it to, Joe?
1: To the staff here. They've been really good to me.
0: Great. Good. But it does matter. It absolutely matters to you. Joe, do well. And stay in touch with me, Joe. I want to make sure you get everything in order again, right? You sound like you're well assigned. Yep, you're good.

Buddy Holly with your cousin Brucey. So what would you like? You want some more Buddy Holly? A little, you love rockabilly? Well, I got them. Let me hear from you, right? 800-848-9222. And I'd love to talk to you. Marcy, cousin Marcy Newbold. Marcy, hi, honey. She says, hi, honey, Brucey. Thank you. Hello from Tom and Marcy. They're listening in Kentucky right now. And all my Kentucky cousins, I'm sending this one out. I know you love Roy Orbison.

0: Oh, what reach. Oh, what reach. Say hi to John. Dr. John. John Morrow is driving right now, listening. The radio's cranked up real loud, and he's having a good time rocking and rolling with his pop. 800. Hey, take it easy, John. 800-848-9222. It's amazing. I think of where people are listening to this broadcast. There are things that people are doing and enjoying themselves while they hear the best music of our lives. Call me. I'd love to hear from you. In a couple moments, Eddie, my love. Oh, I hate to write. Stand by.
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By the Teen Queens, Eddie My Love Away. It's right, 800-848-9222. Love to hear from you. Let me hear what you want to hear. I love your ideas. Petula Clark. Oh, I love Petula Clark. You know how I feel about this lady. She's been entertaining us since she was a preteen, almost, entertaining troops. I mean, just going right through it in decades and decades. How many languages does this lady record in and speak? She's absolutely brilliant and such talent. Petula Clark.

Petula Clark, my cousin's Petula Clark for you. And hope you're enjoying this. We're just getting warmed up. And remember, our guest coming up tonight is our visit from Freddie Boom Boom Cannon. Now, about this afternoon, I think it was, because I spoke to him yesterday on the phone, and I got a text from him, and he was not feeling too well. You know, it's funny, I even said that to Elias yesterday, that I spoke to Freddie, and he just didn't sound like Freddie. I knew something was off kilter a little bit. Evidently, he's going to the doctor tonight, and he's going to take care of it, but he'll be okay. So I have a nice file of Freddie, and we interviewed him on Thanksgiving. I'm going to play a little bit of that for you, and his new record, and a whole bunch of other stuff. So stay with me. I'm your cuz. I'm just...

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Cousin Brucey. Okay, my cousins, here we go. This is our regular traditional guest area. We have the couch all set. They even have crumpets, donuts, and crackers and cookies ready for Freddie. I know what he likes. Well, you know, that's what I love about Cousins Live Radio. Live radio, you just never know what's going to be happening. So sometime this afternoon, I received a text from Freddie, a little under the weather. You know, I'm not going to get into it. It's a personal note. I'm not going to read it to you.